0: Maintenance construction works are expected to start on the east and westbound carriageways of the N2 section between the Grootbrak River and the N2 N12 interchange near Garden Route Mall in George. The construction will entail localized repairs and resurfacing works taking place as from mid-May 2026 up to April 2027. Motorists are advised to be aware of lane closures, construction vehicles and construction personnel, and are requested to please adhere to the relevant signage, especially the construction zone speed limits. There will be lane reduction where traffic will essentially merge into one lane per direction while work is carried out on the adjacent lane over limited portions of the route at a time. Increased travel times can be expected and the portion of the N2 during construction. Furthermore, resurfacing work will also take place on the ramps, the underpasses and overpasses at the following interchanges: Glentana on the R102, George Harolds Bay on the R404, York Street, George Buckelsdorp and the N12, N9, George Oatswering. The program for work on interchanges will be communicated closer to the time of the construction. We thank you for your patience.
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0: In Mosselbaai, baie naby aan waar jy bly, is Langeberg Mall. 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Dis Langeberg Mall. Mode, dekor, jy kan net mooi alles kry. Soos McDonald's, Cattle Baron en Mug & Bean. Wat sê jy? 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So kom kuier en koop net by voorbaai verby, by Langeberg Mall. It's a way of life.
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